0: What's up, guys? It's us, the Jonas Brothers.
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opinions, nothing but words, but it don't make a difference. Only care about yours. We could be in the Arctic, at the edge of the earth.

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1: Me not working hard. 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Or better yet, go to Times Square, take a picture of me with a Kodak. Took my life from negative to positive, I just want y'all to know that. 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
4: Heat warning continues. Clear, windy, and 19 degrees. Later today, it'll be mainly sunny with a gusting wind. A high of 34 and the humidex 39. For Monday, showers and 25 degrees. And then on Tuesday, more rain with a high of 28. Current weather conditions and the seven-day forecast can be found anytime on the Lowen Body Shop weather page on your Steinbeck Online app. I'm Judy Peters.
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2: 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We're expecting some rain this week. I'll take a look at your forecast after the news. The MLA for Dawson Trail says, as an independent representative, he is becoming more aware of how the party system does

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0: Okay, wait. Who's winning?
1: 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He scores! 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
8: We're under a heat warning. Mainly cloudy and windy today, a high of 34 degrees with a humidex 39. Today's UV index is 8, or very high. Partly cloudy tonight and windy, a low of 19. Tomorrow, risk of a thunderstorm with a high of 27 degrees and the humidex 30. On Tuesday, showers, 29 degrees, and then for Wednesday, more rain with a high of 21. Current weather conditions and the 7-day forecast can be found anytime on the Lowen Body Shop weather page. 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